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1: Well, we're in for a treat now. 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

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I don't think. Oh, I don't think. 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

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This is Caitlin on guitar. And this creature who hits things, this is Matt Chamberlain. And this is the wonderful John Evans on bass. You bet your life.

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1: A candy-colored clown they call the Sandman tiptoes to my room every night, and just a sprinkle stardust and a whisper, go to sleep.

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I've tried

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He's so ambitious, he even sews. But don't forget, folks, that's what you get, folks, for making whoopee. Another year, maybe less. 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

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You're probably on a rampage somewhere. You have been known to take delight in

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1: The odds were 100 to 1 against me. 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

0: Thank you. Thank you. This next tune is a Percy Mayfield tune that I first heard arranged and put together by Ray Charles and the Ray Charles Orchestra with Percy, because Percy wrote so many great songs for Ray. It's called I Feel Like a Stranger, yeah, in my own hometown.
1: En Javeriana Estéreo, música del mundo.